It's Franz Ferdinand and Take Me Out here on BFBS. It's Alt's Breakfast. It's Tuesday morning. That sounded great today. That sounded so good. It was a bit like being kicked out of bed, that would. If you're like still in bed and the radio's just gone off and you're just thinking, right, need to get up, that would have done it, surely. I've got Sam Fender and 17 Going Under. It's on the way very soon. First, a song now which, when it came out, if I'm honest, I was like, this ain't me. I don't think I'm going to be a fan of this. And then I got basically obsessed with it. It went to number one, and it was at number one for ages. Spent 95 weeks in the UK chart, this track. It's Lady Gaga and Bruno Mars. This is Die With A

0: It's Lady Gaga, Bruno Mars and Die With A Smile here on BFBS. Anyone else singing along to that? My throat hurts. I was really belting it out. It's a bit sore. I don't know how they do it. Sam Fender and 17 Going Under on the way. Camila Cabello and Liar coming up soon too. And if you love your esports, then on the 27th of September, so this Sunday, we're going to be crowning the 2026 BFBS Pro League champion. So the grand final featuring Rocket League is at the RF Museum in London. You do not want to miss this, by the way. 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If you want to go along to this, like I said, it is free, and it's this Sunday as well at the RF Museum in London. More information is online, bfbsesports.com, and I'm going to play Josh Baker soon. Let me introduce you to my friend.
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It's Josh Baker and Poppy Bascom. The track's called My Place. I'm going to hit The Cure and Friday I'm in Love. It's on the way. Camille Cabello in just a bit as well. Now, has there ever been a moment when you've tried to pay for something and your card's not working? Maybe you've not gotten any money in there. That happens, doesn't it? You know, you overspend, get to the end of the month, and you're thinking, right, you have that worry. You go to pay, and you're like, please, please work, please work. And then it does, you think, oh, thank goodness for that. Well, I had a bit of a situation where I'm pretty sure I had enough money, yet my card got declined. I called the bank, and they said the reason. And I don't know whether to be impressed or offended, if I'm honest. I'll tell you about this next after this. Nice Spanish flair. Feel like you're on your holidays. Listen to this. Camille Cabello. And this is Liar on BFBS. I don't.

It's Camila Cabello and Laya here on BFBS. I've got some new music from a brilliant artist called Georgia Koo. It's a track called Little More Lost. I'll play that soon. The Cure on the way in a bit as well. Now, can I ask, has your card ever been declined? Because mine was the other day. I was pretty sure I had enough money in there. But it turns out it was declined because it was blocked by the bank because of suspicious purchases. Now, I don't know whether to be embarrassed or impressed by this, but I went online, I found out what was wrong, and they said, someone has cloned your card because you've been buying too many takeaways recently. I just had to say to them,

Such a nice way to end the show today with The Cure and Friday I'm in Love. Thank you so much for listening to Ops Breakfast for your Tuesday. Do join me tomorrow. We'll do it all again, shall we, for your Wednesday's Ops Breakfast. Right, I'm going to leave you with this. A song from an artist who has worked with everyone. Dua Lipa, Rita Ora, Iggy Azalea, Zedd. Had 3 billion streams globally. It's actually been credited on about 117 different songs. You've probably never even heard of them either. But it's a great song. Georgia Q and a

0: This is Cam and Danny at BFBS, the Forces Station. Good morning.
1: Good morning. It is time for Headline Deadline.
0: Yeah, it is. And we found this story in the papers today. Exactly. And we're looking for you to come up with a decent headline for it. Allotment holders are going out on night patrols in the hope of catching a serial onion thief. The growers say the phantom vegetable nabber has struck more than 10 times. Since the beginning of the month, notices have been put up around the 153 plot in Tring, saying thieves are about. 50 onions stolen.
1: How many?
0: Beware. 50.
1: See, I was going to blame little old Doris, but I'm guessing no, not 50.
0: No. Mm-hmm. No, Doris looks like the kind, but it's not her. I don't think it's her. Right, the paper went with the headline, "Keep eyes peeled for onion thief."
1: I like the whole "keep your eyes peeled."
0: Mm-hmm.
1: Well-known phrase we already know. You can peel an onion. I've gone with "it's peely bad."
0: Peely bad. I've gone "thief on the run, Ian."
1: Nice.
0: Thanks. I have a peeling. We've been robbed. Allotment on code red, onion. Police try to smash crime, onion ring. And allotment owners try to get onion theft sorted.
1: Nice, very nice. I want to do something about crying, because obviously, you know, we cry when we cut onions,
0: and
1: things like that.
0: Well, I've got no doubt in my mind that the show family will satisfy your need for tears by the deadline of 10 to breakfast at bfbs.com if you can offer us a decent headline for that story.

0: That's Adela and Ain't in LA on BFBS, the Forces station. Good morning, you're on with Cam and Danny.
1: Yes, you are in Forces Sport. After the RAF women did it, the Royal Navy's men and women's rugby league team spill the beans on their teammates, and you can find those videos on the sports pages of forcesnews.com. They make me giggle because they're the kind of uncandid responses that they stop themselves halfway through.
0: I can't believe I just said that.
1: I can't say that. I shouldn't say that.

0: It's Cam and Danny at BFBS, the Forces Station. Good morning and welcome to Chipper Tuesday.
1: Let's talk top five.
0: All right. This week's top five is...
1: No. You tell all.
0: Oh, you know, it's things that you don't want to hear in a meeting at work when other people pipe up and you're like, oh, shut up. Top five things you don't want to hear in a meeting at work.
1: Oh.
0: Is that not what we're doing this week?
1: No.
0: What are we doing?
1: Things that you say in Teams and in the bedroom.
0: Oh, that's right, yeah.
1: But no, we can do just things you don't want to hear in a meeting.
0: No, that's fine, that's fine. I didn't have my sheet in front of me, that's the problem.
1: Oh.
0: Yeah, okay. And there were a lot of speculation. So things that you could say on a Teams meeting...

0: Stereo MCs and connected at BFBS, the Forces Station. This is Cam and Danny. It's Tuesday morning, 25-2, which leaves you 15 minutes to get your headline through to us for the following story on Headline Deadline today. Allotment holders are going out on night patrols in the hope of catching a serial onion thief. The growers say the phantom nabber has struck more than 10 times since the beginning of the month. Notices have been put up around the 153 plot in Tring, saying thieves are about. 50 onions stolen. Beware.
1: It's not good.
0: Yeah, it's not
1: very
0: good.
1: Disappointed. I'm not angry or mad. I'm disappointed.
0: Yeah, of course you are. The paperwork with the headline, keep eyes peeled for onion thief.
1: We can beat that. There's still time, though. Breakfast at bfbs.com. Glenn is on with appealing onions. Thieves are for the chop over crying growers.
0: Oh, good. Yeah, he's gone for the triple whammy.
1: Yeah, and Jono's on with, oi, ogre, get your fingers off my layers.
0: Oh, yeah.
1: we like a good Shrek reference.
0: Yeah, we do. Can you come up with a decent headline for that story? If you can, it's breakfast at bfbs.com. Thief on the runyon.
1: Oh, that's really good. Oh, Katie and Ducky are on with thou shalot steal our onions.
0: Slow clap. Very good. Like that. Like that a lot.
1: Very good. Yeah. Very good.
0: Police try to smash crime onion ring. And allotment owners try to get onion theft sauteed.
1: Oh, no, I like the sauteed one.
0: Thanks.
1: Mick the Tiff from Remy! Fears and tears over missing onions. Thanks, Charlotte.
0: Oh, very good. You wanted something tear-related, didn't you?
1: Onion rings, police. I've been stolen. Onion rings.
0: Oh, that's good.
1: That's from Sausage Mark.
0: Nice. There is still time for you to get your headline through to us, breakfast at bfbs.com, if you can. Fontaines, DC, this is Marianne.

0: Tiesto, Jonas Blue and Rita Ora, Ritual on BFBS, the Forces Station. You're on with Cam and Danny. This week's top five, we're asking you for things that you can say in a Teams meeting and in the bedroom.
1: Yeah, I got to put out early, guys.
0: Yeah.
1: I'm just saying. Now that I actually know what the top five is, it's a lot easier when you know what the top five is to come up with suggestions for it.
0: I'm so glad I'm not here on Friday.
1: It's going to be fun.
0: You're going to have a great time.
1: We're going to roll it out.
0: Leo's on with, right, that's all 12 of us, let's begin.
1: Oh, okay.
0: And Greg R with, let's run it up the flagpole.
1: Yeah, yeah, it's all this.
0: Now I'm going to go and have a lie down.
1: It's all good stuff. Do keep it coming through, though. Breakfast@bfbs.com. The top five things you can say in a meeting and in the bedroom.
0: You're going to forget, aren't you, to roll it out on Friday?
1: Based on my history, I'm going to forget what it actually was. What it actually was. Come to roll it out and it'll be like, did we do the top five kids TV shows? Is that what we're doing this week? Friday morning, we'll roll it out at around this time. If you want to get in touch, it's breakfast@bfbs.com. The top five things one can say in a meeting and in the bedroom.
0: Mm-hmm.
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0: Can and Danny at BFPS, the Forces Station. Good morning and welcome to Tuesday. Relying on your creativity to come up with a decent headline for the following story today. Allotment holders are going out on night patrols in the hope of catching a serial onion thief. The growers say the phantom vegetable nabber has struck more than 10 times since the beginning of the month. Notices have been put up around the 153 plot in Tring saying, "Thieves are about, 50 onions stolen, beware." The papers went with the headline, "Keep eyes peeled for onion thief."
1: We've beaten it.
0: Well,
1: 100%.
0: Good.
1: What Katie we got? And Ducky are on. "Thou shalot steal our onions."
0: Love. Very love.
1: Good. Greg B is on with allotment owners crying over a new layer of thefts.
0: Yeah, we like that.
1: Mick the Tiff from Remit.
0: Remit.
1: Cammy.
0: Remit.
1: Are you? Fears and tears over missing onions. Thanks, shalot.
0: Oh,
1: very good. Thanks, Charlotte.
0: That's Mick the Tiff.
1: Yeah. Stu in Northern Ireland. "Police call in a criminal psychologist to peel back the layers of an onion thief."
0: Good. Good.
1: Andy's in Jib with "stolen onions in a pickle." Iron Sausage Man Mark with "onion rings police, I've been stolen." We've had a really good one from Mr. Darker.
0: Oh, hello. Not Mr. Darcy.
1: No, Mr. Darker.
0: All right.
1: Villagers have been asked to be on yon guard for shallot lifting seedy crim. It actually looks really good written down,
0: yeah.
1: I gotta say.
0: Yeah.
1: Jono's on with, "Oi, ogre, get your fingers off my layers."
0: Yeah.
1: And Glenn's on with, "Appealing onion thieves are for the chop over crying growers."
0: Love all of those, but the ones that stand out for me would be Sausage Mark and Mick the Tiff, I reckon.
1: Oh, really? I like Mr. Darker's.
0: Oh, you like it because it sounds like Mr. Darcy.
1: Yeah,
0: Mr.
1: Darker,
0: Mick the Tiff and Sausage Mark, you all win today.

Andy Burnham says the UK will provide Saudi Arabia with defensive air-to-air refueling support in response to attacks on the country by Iran-backed Houthis in Yemen. The support's likely to begin in the coming days and will involve a single British Voyager

0: DNCE and Cake by the Ocean on VFBS, the Forces Station. Good morning. This is Cam and Danny. It's time for another game.
1: Yeah, it is.
0: Another round.
1: The game with no name.
0: Yeah,
1: except for that one. Okay. Basically, you are going to hear a couple of sentences which are completed by song titles. You will not hear the song titles, only the artist that sang them. Then you've got to go through your mind, figure out their back catalogue and which one of their song titles fits perfectly. Like the last time I was in Vegas, I didn't realise that I dropped my wallet, Jennifer Lopez and Pitbull. Which was really unfortunate, because I just needed one more go on the fruity to win. But I was out completely and just kept thinking, "Hello, Black."
0: That's easier. I like that one.
1: All right, good.
0: But I tell you what, though, speaking of, Cammy, when was the last time you went dancing? Like, seriously, when was the last time you were 50 Cent?
1: Oh, well, bare time ago.
0: Was it?
1: Yeah, bare time ago.
0: Okay.
1: Yeah. Can you complete those sentences based on the song titles that contain the words that would actually complete them, represented by the artists that sang them? Last time I was in Vegas, I didn't realise that I dropped my wallet, Jennifer Lopez and Pitbull, which was really unfortunate because I needed one more go on the fruity to win, but I was out completely and just kept thinking, "Hello, Black."
0: Yeah, make it make sense. Breakfast at bfbs.com. That's a nice story, by the way. You know, did you find it?
1: No.
0: Oh, it's not a nice story then. But to be fair though, Cammy, when was the last time you went dancing, right? Something different. Seriously, when was the last time you were 50 Cent?
1: There you go. If you think you know what the answers are, breakfast at bfbs.com.

0: Cat's Eye, an animal at BFBS, the Forces Station. Morning, this is Cam and Danny. Welcome to Tuesday.
1: In it, new. Shall we have that conversation again?
0: Let's.
1: Just if you want to.
0: Yeah, I really do. Can you complete the following sentences based on the words that are missing, which are represented by song titles? We're going to give you the artists of the song titles in question. Last time I was in Vegas, I didn't realise that I dropped my wallet, Jennifer Lopez and Pitbull, which was really unfortunate because I just needed one more go on the Fruity to win. But I was out completely and just kept thinking Aloe Black.
1: I mean, that's such a sad story,
0: It is.
1: What you need to do is go dancing. Seriously, when was the last time you were 50 Cent?
0: There you go. There are song titles in there represented by their artists, and those song titles complete those sentences.

0: on BFBS, the Forces Station. Good morning, you're on with Cam and Dan.
1: Yes, you are. Today, fighters from across all three services will represent the National Development Boxing Championships pre-quarterfinals, which take place in Aldershot. Online at forcesnews.com today. Are British troops being lured into Russian honey traps for military secret? What weaponry Ukraine used in their recent attack on Moscow, and more stunning images from around the forces world of all three services hard at work on land, air and sea.
0: And you can see that in the latest download as well, by the way. If you just jump on social, search Forces News, and in the latest download you can also see, well, there's an update, there's a look into the Royal Welsh Battle Group nearing the end of their 6-month deployment in Estonia on Okhotsk Brit.
1: And we kind of mentioned this earlier, but they're the kind of videos that make us giggle because we're immature, but the because I'm immature, but yeah, after the RAF women did it, the Royal Navy's men and women's rugby league teams spill the beans on their teammates. That's on the sports pages of forcesnews.com.
0: And all will be revealed very, very soon on our latest game round of, what do we call it?
1: The game with no name.
0: Yeah, I'll do that.
1: Except for that one. As the tunes continue with Hozier and Too Sweet at BFBS, the Forces Station.

0: you.
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0: It's Fisher, and what a life on BFBS, the Forces Station. Good morning, you're on with Cam and Danny. Let's explain our previous conversation, shall we?
1: All right. So, basically, the sentences are completed by song titles, but rather than giving you these song titles, we will shoehorn in the artist responsible for said song titles that will complete the sentence. Like, last time I was in Vegas, I didn't realise that I dropped my wallet, Jennifer Lopez and Pitbull.
0: On the floor.
1: Which was really unfortunate because I just needed one more go on the Fruity to win. But I was out completely and I just kept thinking, Allo Black.
0: I need a dollar.
1: Yeah, you see.
0: Yeah, it's a really sad story,
1: Cammy. It is a sad story.
0: Well, it's just got me thinking, like, when was the last time you went dancing and did something different? Like, seriously, when was the last time you were 50 Cent?
1: In the club?
0: Yeah.
1: There it is.
0: And your answer to that is?
1: When was the last? Oh, the club. Oh, 4 years ago?
0: Oh, wow, okay.
1: When was the last time you went to a club?
0: More than a decade ago.
1: Oh, really?
0: Yeah, I was never really
1: one
0: for a club.
1: That. No, okay. We will revisit the Game With No Name territory again tomorrow morning, coming up within the next 20 minutes. We've got another fresh new music track, as well as that we will be catching up with our very own Brissy from Remy. There you go. Find out how his training's coming along as he gets ready to conquer John O'Groats to Land's End. First up, though, it's Supergrass and Pumping On Your Stereo.

0: Ariana Grande and Aya Petal. This is Cam and Danny. Good morning. It is time for this.
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0: Good morning, this is BFBS, the Forces Station. You're on with Cam and Danny.
1: Right, okay. How much of the story do we go into? Year before. Year before, Paul Bruce of...
2: Remy!
1: Decided that he was going to run, not Land's End to John O'Groats, but John O'Groats to Land's End, but then injury dictated that he couldn't do it. So anyway, he spent last year and the first part of this year trying to prepare going through various marathons and ultramarathons and stuff in an effort to get himself all ready for the big run. So we're going to see how he's faring up, how he's getting on, and how ready, if at all, he actually is.
3: Good morning.
0: Good morning.
1: How are you?
3: Oh, I'm not too bad. How's yourselves?
1: Yeah, very good.
0: It's great to hear your voice.
1: It's been too long again. And that's a chipper Brucey that we're hearing right there. I think things are going well. Would that be fair to say based on the tone of your voice?
3: Yeah, yes.
1: Good. Yes. Good. Talk us through what it is that's going particularly well as we get ready. Because you're not doing Land's End to John O'Groats. You're doing John O'Groats to Land's End.
3: Yeah, I'm doing John O'Groats, Land's End, yeah.
1: Yeah.
3: I had a bit of an issue last month when I'd done my last challenge. I was doing the Thames Challenge, and on day one I got a bug bite, which turned into an infection, which meant I had to pull out before the end of the first day. So that wasn't ideal, but I'm back running now.
1: What's the Thames Challenge? You've got to run on water.
3: Well, I mean, I could try.
1: Yeah, there's...
3: Right, no, so just running, starting in, just outside Kemble train station, outside Swindon, running up to the source of the Thames, and then just running the Thames path all the way to the Thames barrier over 4 days. And then by mile 30, I think it was, I got the whole back of my calf was just, on my right leg was just really sore, and couldn't move my foot, couldn't put any pressure or any weight through it. And then mile 47, I had to call it a day. That was less than ideal, but it's fine now. I've been back running for a few weeks now, so...
0: I would hate to do the risk assessment for Brucey, you know. I'd hate to do the risk assessment. Right, there can't be any pebbles and no bugs.
1: No bugs. Did they say what the bug was?
3: No, they don't know. They don't know whether it was it said it could be a bug, or it could have just been a thorn or something.
0: This is why I don't run.
1: Yeah.
0: Okay, this is why.
1: Yeah, no, and I totally get it.
3: But it's fine, because I've been back running now and it's not happened again, so...
1: Well, you don't say that. That's tempting fate. Touch wood, everybody. Touch wood. Right. and I can see why, you know, that whole Thames race that you did, I can see why they started it in Swindon. Because everybody runs away from Swindon. Nobody runs to Swindon. Well, start in Swindon, and that's how you break records, because people are just so... keen to get out of there. Apologies to our listeners in Swindon today. So what's next?
3: I don't think I've got any races planned yet, because obviously it's coming into darker months, so it's just going to be a case of just getting out and just running. But I've changed jobs again where I am, so that's taken up a bit of time. So
1: my face and Danny's face, I think, if you imagine synchronized swimming, we were synchronized disappointed because...
0: He's not left his unit, just changed job, right?
1: We're hoping. Are you still within after three? One, two, three.
2: Remy!
3: I've just changed job roles for Arm. But no, it's not too bad. It's getting there. But as I say, I've not looked at a lot of races recently, but I will get there.
0: And Brucey, just remind us, how many miles total is John O'Groats Land's End, and when is it you're going to attempt it?
3: So it's 860 miles in 17 days. So you're averaging about 50 miles a day, and it's from the middle of March, I think 13th of March to the 29th.
0: Countdown is on.
1: Yeah, you're a better man. So all of a sudden, your preparation now for the big race includes having to apply insect repellent, I'm assuming.
3: To be fair, a lot of the insects will just hibernate over the winter, which is I'm more than happy about. So
1: right, it wouldn't be right to have you on without suggesting that there's a Bruce loose about this hoose. There you go. So there was part of me that was thinking, we do get you on because we like to find out exactly how your training's going and how you're coming along and getting ready for that massive, massive run. But also part of it is, what with Remy! And Bruce!
2: Remy!
1: This! About this! His! It's just an excuse to shout a lot, isn't it? It's a very shouty part of the show, which we thoroughly enjoy. Right, well, good luck with everything, Brucey, and we'll catch up with you very soon to shout a little bit more and find out how your progress is going.
3: Yep, thank you very much.
0: And it's been a while since we've done a mental bleep test, so I reckon we'll do that next time you're on, Brucey, if you're up for it. It's been too long. Shout. We've had a really long break over the summer, so...
1: Yeah, that's a good shout.
3: We'll do that next thing, I
1: would think so. Brucey, thanks very much, brother. Good luck with everything and have a great day.
3: Yeah, you too. Thanks very much.

0: This is BFBS, the Forces Station. Good morning, you're on with Cam and Danny. We got Rewind on the way.
1: An hour's worth of tunes from the year. The likes of Selena Gomez, Nick Jonas, Demi Lovato, Cardi B and Miley. Not Miley Cyrus. Miley were born.
0: Most of the Disney Channel lot were born in this year then.
1: Indeed. Ahead of that is Barry Can't Swim after Simply Red.

99 Souls, Destiny's Child and Brandy, the girl is mine. Good morning. Welcome to your breakfast for a Tuesday. It's Neil standing in for Tom for the rest of this week. He's back next week. That is the

0: That's Stella Lefty and Boston. It's BFBS, the fourth station on your Tuesday, 16 minutes after 7 here in the Falcon, 16 after 10 in Aussie. BFBS weather. Right, so I'm to the Met Office to get the very latest. A little dusting of snow greeted me this morning. Is that going to stay that way as we say good morning to Chris? Morning, Chris.
1: Morning.
0: How you doing? You all right?
1: Yeah, okay, here.
0: Well, good. How is that weather going to do today?
1: Yeah, you commented on that snow. We did have a more organised band pass through overnight, but that's cleared through to the east now, so it is just going to be some sunny spells through the day with some isolated wintry showers around, but not as significant as what we had overnight. Moderate winds that's turning westerly and highs of around 7 degrees.
0: Thank you very much, Chris. You have yourself a good day.
1: Thank you.

0: That's the Falls, 2 a.m. 20 after 7, 20 after 10 in Azzy. The Breakfast 3 is just shy of £500. If you were to win today, though, you could walk away with shopping vouchers worth £490. We'll get into that after 8. Good morning.
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3: 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See

Eminem. Just Losing. So the big question is, of course, in regards to the Breakfast 3, is will I be handing it back to Tom next week when he returns? Not sure he's going to be too chuffed about that, to be honest. But tomorrow, we will reach the £500 milestone if we don't get a winner today. So looking forward to sharing the mystery noise with you after 8. We know the song and we know the voice. I'll give you those details a little bit later as well. Fix your fix on the way.

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1: Fixture Fix.
0: So, sporting action coming up today then. I feel a little more in the loop today. I was just having a clueless day yesterday. I know it's international break football-wise, but I wasn't sure what was coming up, and I guessed at Nations League. I was right on that front, but there's also lots of other football going on on the international front. CAF, African Cup of Nations qualifiers, CONCACAF, Nations League as well. They all seem like they're getting underway this coming Thursday. Of course, we'll keep you across those in the Fixture Fix later in the week. I think there is one home nation side in action on Thursday, and that's Wales. But anyway, we'll get to that on Thursday for you. Let's get back to Tuesday. So if you are, like, in the position of, international break, no domestic football, this break is going to be far too long. Far too long. It's like a double break. But the ladies, we've got you covered. Because it's UEFA Champions League for the women taking place today. We'll get to that and what you can watch TV-wise across the sporting world a little bit in a mo. Firstly, though, the England-Sri Lanka one-day international cricket game is about to get underway on Sky Sports. You've got half an hour before that starts, 8 a.m. this morning. On TNT Sports, from 9:15, it's the UCI Road World Championship. That's on the cycling front, if you're interested in that. And the ladies, as I mentioned, are playing in the UEFA Champions League. But there is also the English Football League Trophy happening as well today. We've got two of those games on TV for you. Plymouth Argyle taking on Crystal Palace under-21s, BFBS Extra 2, 2:50 this afternoon for that one. Same time for Salford City against Sheffield Wednesday, that one will be on BFBS Sport. So if you are following the English Football League Trophy, there are lots of other games, by the way, and it's kind of a group stage thing happening in the Football League Trophy right now, so we're not going through every single one of those games. What I am going to go through is the UEFA Women's Champions League games today. Bayern Munich taking on Manchester City. Inter Milan against Hacken. Those two games kicking off at 2:45 this afternoon. Arsenal against Coog. Juventus against Benfica and Real Madrid against Paris Saint-Germain. All those from UEFA Women's Champions League. Those three games kicking off at 4 o'clock this afternoon. There is also FA Cup action today. It is the second round qualifying replays. There are quite a few games, the pick of which would probably be Dagenham and Redbridge against Waltham Abbey. I'm trying to pick out the teams that are former sort of league sides that have dropped down. There's a lot of names in there that I've never heard of. Uxbridge, they're playing in there. I've played at Uxbridge back in the day. Farnborough are taking on Uxbridge in there. Hemel Hempstead Town, that's another place I've played before. Wingate Finchley against Hemel Hempstead Town. These are all replays, by the way. So that is FA Cup second round qualifying replays happening today as well. So there is plenty of football action that isn't affected by the international break. You just got to go out and find it. Looking to this evening then, we got a double bill from the Major League Baseball world. Tampa Bay Rays at the New York Yankees on TNT Sport from 8 o'clock, followed by the LA Dodgers, who are in San Diego to take on the Padres, also on TNT Sport. That's what I've got for you for today. Looking ahead to the weekend, the F1 is back with the Azerbaijan Grand Prix, and that will be getting underway at 8 a.m. on Sunday. BFBS Extra 2 is your seat, because there's no seat like yours to watch the full race coverage. And we will have lots of other bits and pieces leading up to that as well, with the first practice happening on that Friday.
1: 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Same time tomorrow.

0: brand new from Slaters called Brand New Chanels. It's BFBS on your Tuesday. 22 minutes to 8 here in the Falklands. 22 minutes to 11 in Asia. We've got another fresh new music track on the way for you very soon. If you're just waking up this morning, dragging yourself out of bed, having a little look out the window, welcome to your snowy world once again. It's spring, right?
1: Yeah.

0: Somber and My Body Isn't Ready. Gym sessions today include JSFU circuit, which is happening at 8 o'clock this morning, in about 20 minutes time. And there is volleyball tonight, taking place in London Gym. 6.30 till 8 o'clock. If you want to find out more details, 3107 is the number to give them a call. And don't forget, if you just arrived, maybe came off yesterday's air bridge, then make sure you get yourself along to the gym to get those gym standing orders signed. And then you can enjoy the facilities or join any class you like.
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0: Time now for today's fresh new music track. Got underway this week with Rosé and New Trick yesterday. Still got Clean Bandit and Chloe with Omar Lay to come this week. And also a new track from Teddy Swims as well. However, today's delight from the fresh new music world for you comes from Troye Sivan. His new track is called Party.
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3: In the bush, party under the bridge, party at the restaurant, party at the club, party in the day, party in my house, party on the way to the party at the park.

Today's fresh new music track, Troye Sivan, Party. I'd never guessed it was called Party, right? And a little nod to Madonna as well in there. I'm sure you picked up on that. BFBS.com/music. That is the place to go to check out all four of this week's tracks. But if that one has already sold it to you, you can cast your vote there as well. But still got two more to come. Another one for you, same time tomorrow. And check them out through the day.

3 coming at you after that. Will we get a winner today? £490 up for grabbed. Up to the news with Tom Grennan after Olivia Rodrigo.

0: sister, Princess Diana. He claims Swan Song includes fabricated inaccuracies. And Mark Wood has retired from international cricket. The bowler last played for England in the Ashes. That's the latest. I'm Tasneem Siddiqui.
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going to get into your breakfast three for today very soon. Trying to give away £490 today. Stand by for that. And we have the latest northbound Airbridge flight details. If you managed to get your check-in done yesterday, you'll be on top of that. But we'll share that with you

in the terminal, in departures, ready to roll, because phase two check-in has just completed, finished at 8 o'clock this morning. If you haven't got there yet, maybe you're in a little bit of trouble. Departure time is scheduled for today around 11 a.m. this morning. Should get you back into East Midlands Airport for 9 o'clock tomorrow morning. Of course, as I'm sure we're all aware by now, travelling in and out of East Midlands Airport due to Project Mace, which is the runway resurfacing that's taking place currently at Brize Norton. That is expected to be completed on or around the 15th of November. So getting into East Midlands Airport tomorrow at 9 a.m.

0: That's Junior Jack and Stupid Disco. Coverage on the way right now on the BFBS TV on the Sky Sports channel of England against Sri Lanka. Game's not started yet, but coverage has. So if you are following that, or you'd like to be following that, make sure you got the Sky Sports channel on for you right now.
1: 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Right here. The Force Station. Right now. The Breakfast 3.
0: So we don't get a winner today. Tomorrow will be a milestone day because we will make it to £500 in the prize fund. But if you do win today, £490 could be yours, and you could spend that at the West Store here at MPC or in Stanley, Capstan Gift Shop, Electrical Shop in Stanley as well. All you need to do, of course, is identify the mystery sound. It's called the Breakfast 3, so there are two other things that I need in your answer that were identified ages ago. That is the mystery song, Sulking Poet by Blossoms. The Sulking Poet by Blossoms, and also the voice, which was actress Lily Collins. I need both of those in your email guess for today, alongside what you think this mystery noise might be. We go on and on. FI at BFBS.com if you've got an answer for me today. And you get one go per day. That is one of the rules. But you can also know that you've got another chance tomorrow if you don't get it right today.
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0: I also need your entry in by 9 o'clock, of course. Only open until 9. £490 could be won today if we get a correct answer. What I might do a little bit later is go through some of the guesses we've had. There's a lot of them. There's a lot. All incorrect, obviously.

0: 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If you want to have a go at the Breakfast 3 today, looking for you to identify the mystery sounds. Lily Collins is the mystery voice. Already got that one in the bag. And the Sulking Poet from Blossoms is your mystery song. Make sure you include those in your guests today. That was Fontaine's DC and Marianne. Break it down,
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3: Back to the music.

B.O.B. and Hayley Williams with Airplanes. We're doing a little bit of a push towards our big salute challenge that's coming up in a little over 2 weeks' time. Stand by for details on that after Cat Burns. Know that you're not alone.

0: feels like home. It's good to know that you're not alone.
1: Cat Burns, Know That You're Not Alone. 27 minutes after 8 in the Falklands, 27 after 11 in Asley.
2: The Op Summit Challenge for the BFBS Big Salute. Climb and conquer.
1: So we got a little thing going on. Thursday, the 8th of October, between 8 a.m. and 4 p.m. in the Longdon Gym. We're making use of the Stairmaster machines in there to conduct the ultimate ascent. Did you know? If you were to go up Mount Osborne here in the Falklands, that's 3,470 steps. Yeah. We think you can do that without even batting an eyelid. Ben Nevis, UK's highest mountain, 6,620 steps. I think that might be a challenge. I reckon everybody could do that. Mount Fuji, 18,580 steps. Now that's a bit of a jump. What about Mont Blanc? Tallest peak in Europe, 23,650 steps. Yeah, we think that's not a problem either. Now, Everest, if you were to climb Everest, 43,550 steps. We think you can do that too. In fact, we are so confident, we have set a target, a camp-wide goal of 52,000 steps for the whole of MPC. Now, Tom is going to be looking after this all the day, on the day. And he's also keen to create that competitive streak. So he's going to be measuring how many steps the Army do, the Navy do, the RAF, and civilians as well, to see who comes out on top. But we need your help, obviously. If you want to get involved with our ultimate ascent during that day and you'd like to book a half-hour slot, you can book longer, as just half hours the minimum, really. Then do drop us an email, fi@bfbs.com, and we'll get you booked onto one of the Stairmaster machines during the day. 8 until 4. How about going for our ultimate challenge, which is the height of Mount Olympus on Mars? Yes, why not take the Big Salute to space? To another planet, indeed. 108,000 steps required to reach the peak of Mount Olympus on Mars. And you probably would need a few steps to get there too, if I'm honest. So we'd love for you to help us raise money for the BFBS Big Salute this year. The Big Salute supports military charities doing great work across the military sphere, veterans, and also families as well. And some lesser known charities supporting them all. Get involved. fi@bfbs.com, taking place Thursday the 8th of October. That is 2 weeks this coming Thursday. And on the day itself, we'll be rolling around the BFBS stations right around the world to see what they're getting up to. So it's going to be a very busy day of raising money here on BFBS the 8th of October.
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That is a brand new artist, Audrey Hobart, and the track is called Sue Me, from a brand new artist to a lady who has been there, seen it, and done it. It's Kylie Minogue.

Lights, camera, action. We're playing the Breakfast Three. We'll give you another chance to hear the mystery noise after Blink 182. I'm going to run through a few of the guesses we've had as well over the course of this current Breakfast Three, plus a couple of them come in today.

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0: All right, let's go through some of the answers we've had. It's nothing to do with water, it's nothing to do with snow, nothing to do with Velcro, nothing to do with putting rubbish in a bin, a dog sneezing, it's not that, spreading a slice of toast, not that. It's nothing to do with any animal eating anything. Donkey, horse eating a carrot was a guess early on. It's nothing to do with cutting an onion or cabbage or some form of veg, wiping fabric, striking a match, rolling paint, wiping feet on a doormat, a carpenter's rasp. That was very specific. I remember that one. Sheets being ripped off a lint roller, eating a packet of crisps, cereal dispenser, sellotape. Nothing to do with sellotape. Nothing to do with cutting paper. Nothing to do with biting and chewing an apple, a toaster, walking on loose grass. Travel, cattle grazing, sandpaper, flapping out a plastic bag. No, it's not that. Nothing to do with a dog at all. Egg shaker. Nope, not that. Hair cutting. Nothing to do with that. Walking on frozen ground again. No, nothing to do with that. We've had a couple of guesses in today. Walking through a biosecurity mat. Patricia, thank you very much for that guess. I'm afraid we're adding that to the incorrect list. And also unwrapping and dealing a new pack of cards from Mark in Stanley. It's also incorrect. What could this be? Still got a few minutes to get your guess in today, 20 minutes in fact, before 9 o'clock, before we roll it over again.
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0: So we're playing the Breakfast 3 today. Had two incorrect guesses in today. Those guesses were unwrapping and dealing a new pack of cards and walking through a biosecurity map. That's very specific. But no, that is incorrect as well. Thanks to Mark and Patricia as well for having a go. Could be rolling it over to the £500 mark. Still got 7 or 8 minutes to get a guess in today. We shut things down, as always, at 9 o'clock. Just to let you know, a few things happening in and around NPC tonight. Mixed netball is happening this evening, 5:30 in Tumble Down Gym. Men and women welcome of all abilities, playing for a bit of fun. It's also music club tonight at 7 in the usual place, the music centre in the car park, just next to the car park, next to the library. NPC Bowling Club tonight from 7 at the bowling alley. And it's also NPC Climbing Club this evening. So much going on a Tuesday night. What are you going to pick? 7 o'clock, and that takes place in the Tumble Down Gym. And looking ahead to Thursday, there is a special ladies' night happening. Opportunity for all NPC ladies, serving and civilians, to come along for an informal evening of drinks and optional line dancing, if you fancy that. That's happening on Thursday night between 7 and 10 in the Mount Pleasant Officers' Mess.
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0: Got your news on the way at 9. That's when we'll shut down the Breakfast 3 for today. We'll be rolling it over if we don't have a winner today and adding another £10 to that prize fund total, taking it up to £500 for tomorrow. But there's still time for you to walk away with £490 today. Got to get your entry into fi at bfbs.com before the news. We'll take you up to that with Tom Walker after another featuring 54 Ultra and Talk to Me.

One Direction and best song ever, Josh Baker featuring Poppy Bascom and My Place. Weather. Just before I get into the weather, we have rolled over on the Breakfast 3. No correct guesses on the mystery sound today, so we'll go again tomorrow. We'll get another chance for you to hear that clue just after 8 o'clock. And tomorrow's prize fund total, we have reached the milestone of £500. Thanks to the Portland Islands Company. That will get underway tomorrow. 500 quid, eh? That's got to be worth a punch. Keep those guesses coming in between 8 and 9 o'clock tomorrow. Right, let's get into your weather for today. Sunny spells, isolated wintry showers, mainly into the afternoon. Moderate winds, highs reaching 7 degrees. Tonight, patchy cloud, a few light wintry showers continue before a band of rain arrives in the northwest around dawn. Winds remaining moderate, temperatures dropping to around zero. And your Wednesday outlook, always love opening up a little look at the weather with the words dull and damp. Yes, that's how your Wednesday's starting, as rain and drizzle spread across the islands and persist through the day, likely to not clear until the evening. Moderate winds, rain clearing a little bit later on, and that will mean a change in direction on those winds. Highs of 8 degrees. We don't expect any impacts on the Stanley Road due to the weather over the next 24 hours. And for Aussie, a damp start this morning. Sunny spells and occasional light showers through the day, with daytime highs reaching 26. Oh dear, a degree lower than normal. How will you cope? And a moderate breeze as well, turning drier overnight with rain showers turning increasingly isolated. Overnight lows 22, and your outlook for Wednesday, a drier day, sunny spells, any rain showers being confined to higher ground. Daytime highs once again getting up to 27 degrees, into your comfort zone. Tomorrow's breeze will be moderate,

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If you're looking for a little job that this might take your interest, the harbour support officer position has become available. Now, there is a quick turnaround on applications for this because the deadline is this coming Friday, the 25th of September. It's at the Falklands Military Port Facility. So if you're looking for a new, exciting opportunity to work in Biffside, a brand new role has been created, giving the right candidate the fantastic chance to shape and grow the position. Reporting directly to the Deputy King's Harbour Master, the Harbour Support Officer will provide administrative support to the King's Harbour Master team, and the HSO will also coordinate support to visiting vessels as well as contribute to Biffside's continued commitment to the safety and compliance across the harbour. So if you fancy that, Vanessa is looking for your email, and you'll need to email her to get yourself a copy of the application form. So if you want to reach out to Vanessa, the email address is Vanessa Sartorel, that is Sartorel 100@mod.gov.uk, Vanessa.Sartorel 100@mod.gov.uk. But do make it quick, because closing time for applications on this one, as I said, is this coming Friday at noon.

K-pop Demon Hunters, How It's Done. Live coverage of the one-day international between England and Sri Lanka ongoing. It's on the Sky Sports channel on BFBS TV for you. England have just lost a wicket, but they're not looking bad. 67 for 2 in their innings. They batted first, so Sri Lanka still to come on that, guys. This is new music from Ash. It's called Stop the Wedding.

And that is called Stop the Wedding, just coming up to 25 to 10 here in the Falklands and 25 to 1 in Aussie. Just to let you know, Lydia Tester will be looking after you after the news from 10 o'clock this morning. She stands in for Richard Hatch today. George Wedlake along from midday with Jess Bracey looking after your afternoon from 3 o'clock before Nikki Smith takes you into your Tuesday evening. Got a little look at your cinema over the next two or three days on the way. Stand by for that. This is the Stone Roses classic tune from 1992, Water.

0: Stone Roses and Waterfall. Are you a knucklecracker? I like to think I'm a little bit of a knucklecracker. Do you like it when you've got that, you know you need to crack a knuckle, but it won't quite go, and then you get really forceful with it and end up hurting yourself? Yeah, I've just done that. Just done that. I got a very sore knuckle right now. Breakfast.
1: 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Bring it back now. 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
0: Right, let's check out the cinemas. And I'm right on the edge of a sneeze, by the way. So if I do, I do apologise in advance. I'm just trying to fight it. We've got Bad Apple showing at the Phoenix this evening. Both the Harbour Lights and Travellers are closed tonight. The Travellers closed for some ongoing repairs, so that is going to happen for a little while yet. Bad Apples is showing at the Harbour Lights on Wednesday in Stanley, 7 o'clock. Resident Evil is showing on Thursday evening at the Phoenix. And Death of Robin Hood is on at 7 o'clock on Thursday evening at the Harbour Lights in Stanley. By the way, that Resident Evil getting underway at 7.30. In fact, every evening movie takes place at the Phoenix, gets underway at 7.30, doors open at 7 o'clock. And then your big new first play coming up on Friday, Heart of the Beast. Now, I generally couldn't give two hoots over whether a big actor's in a movie or not. That doesn't make no difference to me. And there's a big actor in Heart of the Beast. It's Brad Pitt. Take it or leave it. I'm not bothered about that. However, there's a dog in the movie. It's about a special forces officer and his combat dog finding themselves stuck in the middle of nowhere after a plane crash. Dog's got to be worth it, right?
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That's Shawn Mendes and In My Blood, the Heart of the Beast showing on Friday. First play at the Phoenix, 7:30, 7 o'clock at the Harbour Lights in Stanley. Do you know what I'm very annoyed about? All right, great. It's got Brad Pitt in it. Fair enough. Like it. But can I find what the dog's name is in a cast list anywhere? I mean, let's face it, how many people are going to be watching that movie because of the dog? Can't find the dog's name anywhere. If it, indeed it is one dog, they usually use more than one, right? But no, there is no list or no naming of the dog from the movie. I think that's disgraceful. Absolutely disgraceful. All right, I might be getting ahead of myself. I'm overreacting ever so slightly. This is Adela and 8 in L.A.

Adela and Ain't in LA, almost here for me for today. £500. That'd be nice, right? Well, all you need to do is identify the mystery sound in the breakfast three. Because tomorrow we reach the £500 milestone in the prize fund total. You'll get another chance to hear the clue just after eight tomorrow morning. This is Blur, and there's no other way.

0: there's no other way. Stand by then. Lydia Tester looking after you after the news. I shall return tomorrow morning from 7. We'll get into that breakfast 3 after 8. Will we have a winner tomorrow? Well, join us and we will find out. Up to the news with Ed Sheeran.
1: After Ushel.

Muse and Supermassive Black Hole is playing right here on BFBS, the Forces Station. Happy Tuesday to you, wherever you are around the Forces world today. Thanks for hanging out with me. It's Lydia Tester with you today, filling in for Hatch. On the way, we've got some Justin Bieber coming up for you. We've got some Jazzy and Kilimanjaro as well. Right now, though, let's get this on. It's Taylor Swift. I knew it. I knew you.

It's Taylor Swift and I Knew It, I Knew You. Now, we probably feel like we've heard that song loads because it's the latest from Taylor Swift. We've not got anything new yet. However, she did appear in a pre-recorded video in the Emmys talking about hiding in plain sight and deciphering where she was going to be and what's going on. And I think she's given a clue because the Taylor Swift fans, or the Swifties as they're known, have been breaking down everything. So what I've discovered recently, because I stop on those videos all the time because I don't know how they figure it out, but from recent findings, we should be getting new-ish Taylor Swift music in October, around the 5th of October, and it might be a Taylor's version from the vault, Mary's song, who knows, there's everything. But if you are hoping for some new Taylor Swift stuff soon, I think it's coming. I'll do it.

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Now, one for you, if you're over in Colchester, there's an after-school dinner club that happens every Wednesday from 3.30 till 4.30 at the Sisak Community Cafe in Colchester. 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That's tomorrow at 3.30 till 4.30. Delicious. Some Justin Bieber now, and Sorry.

Justin Bieber and Sorry from 2015. Maybe the best Bieber era of all, I don't know, but it really is up there with one of his top songs, I Will Die on That Hill. On the way, we got the latest from Royal Blood coming up right now, though. A little bit jazzy in Kilimanjaro. It's No Bad Vibes.

Royal Blood and 10 over 10 is playing right here on BFBS, the Forces Station. Now, we've got you absolutely covered with live streams this weekend because this Saturday is the Inter-Services Rugby League. So who will take the men's crown? That is the question on everyone's lip as we head into the 2026 Inter-Services Rugby League tournament. BFBS Sport will be showing live coverage of the final round in the men's on BFBS Forces News YouTube channel, and it's on BFBS TV if you're overseas as well. You'll be able to catch up with them both on both platforms as well. So basically, if the Army overturn a 12-point deficit, they will win the championship, but any other result will see the RAF win the trophy. So it's quite full on, and you can watch it all. Make sure you're checking it out on the YouTube, or as I said, if you're overseas, on BFBS TV as well. On the way, Forces 24 to give you the latest updates. We've got some Cat's Eye coming up for you as well after Mariah Carey and Fantasy.

It's Cat's Eye and Animal that's playing right here on BFBS, the Forces Station. It's Lydia Tester with you in for Hatch today, wherever you are around the Forces world. Thanks so much for hanging out with me today. Happy Tuesday to you. On the way, another fresh new music track for your ears coming up. We've also got some Sagala coming up for you. Spiller and Sophie Ellis-Bex are on the way. But right now it's Haven and Caitlin Aragon with I Run. Coming.

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0: 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Today's fresh new music track comes from Clean Bandit. Yes, with Chloe and Omar Lay. It is called Company. And after a busy summer, Clean Bandit have released this new tune. 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

0: so good. Clean Bandit, Chloe and Omar Lay with Company. I feel like it sounds like Clean Bandit, but it also feels totally different. And watch this space, because they'll be announcing a studio album very soon.
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Sigala and Sweet Lovin'. Before that, it was George Ezra and Dance All Over Me. Now, Forces News is on the way with the latest headlines for you. Still to come, we have got some Savage Garden on the way, throwing it back to the early noughties there. We've also got a brand new game of Sounds Legit. Tell you more about that very shortly. Right now, Nirvana and Smells Like Teen Spirit.

It's Wet Leg and Pokemon playing on BFBS, the Forces Station. Before that, Savage Garden and Affirmation. How you doing? It's Lydia Tester with you filling in for Hatch today. Happy Tuesday. It's the 22nd of September and I really can't believe that. But we've got an hour left together and on the way, tunes from the likes of Barry Can't Swim coming up. We've got some Jack Harlow on the way for you too. And we're going to be hearing about some cool things that have been going on around the Forces world. It is all to come. But right now, Blackstreet and No Diggity.

0: We out.
1: Blackstreet and No Diggity. Okay, time for a round of Sounds Legit. So simple, I'm going to give you a word. Maybe you've heard it before. Hopefully you haven't. I'm trying my best here. And you just simply need to tell me what the correct definition is out of the three options I give you. So this word, this one is actually special to me because I learned it when I was a quiz host. And I'm yet to meet someone that actually knows what it means. So maybe the multiple choice will actually make it easier. But today's word is exidentesiast. Exidentesiast. Now, is it a person who becomes unusually cheerful during times of stress? A person who hides behind a smile? Or a condition where laughter becomes difficult to control in a serious situation? So the word is exidentesiast. Is it a person who becomes unusually cheerful during times of stress? A person who hides behind a smile? Or a condition where laughter becomes difficult to control in serious situations? Messages at bfbs.com if you think you know which one is the right one.

0: Calvin Harris and Rag and Bone Man, Lovers in a Past Life. Still to come, some Jack Harlow for you. After Barry Can't Swim, it's Dance, Dance, Dance.
1: This is a game. Whatever I play to you, you play back to me. Back to me. You play back to me.

Jack Harlow and Loving On Me. Okay, a reminder of you sounds legit for today. So the word is exedentesiast. And let me spell it for you. 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I feel like I'm out of spelling bee. 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Is it a person who becomes unusually cheerful during times of stress? A person who hides their pain behind a smile? Or a condition where laughter becomes difficult to control in serious situations? Oof, that's a rough one. 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Halsey for you now, and it's Without Me.

Halsey, and Without Me, it's playing on BFBS, the Forces Station. Now, something to let you know about if you're in the Hampshire area. Army Motorsports Day is happening tomorrow at Thruxton Circuit. It's around 10 a.m. if you fancy going. It's a chance to see live demonstrations of all 9 Army Motorsports disciplines and learn more about how to get involved as well. This is for serving UK Armed Forces and veterans only. Okay, so family members of serving personnel can't go, unfortunately, but just head on over to the internet and put in Army Motorsports Day 2026 and bag yourself a spot. You just need to reserve it before you head there tomorrow. Sounds like so much fun. Make sure you're doing that if you're in the area. Sunny Federa and Becky Hill now. It's Say Something.

It's a new one from Sunny Federa and Becky Hill with Say Something. You know, you can catch up with the chat that our Joe Carden had with Sunny Federa not that long ago over at bfbs.com/music specials. It was really fun. Now, on the way, we got brand new Miley coming up for you, and we're hearing about a commemoration service that was held recently and in Colchester. So more on that right now. Some Coldplay for you and Viva La Vida.

Lewis Capaldi and Survive. Okay, let's do this. Which one sounds legit today? I feel like word of the day, toilet paper. Take these words with you. Use them in sentences. Okay, so today's word was exidentesiast. The options were a person who becomes unusually cheerful during times of stress, a person who hides their pain behind a smile, or a condition where laughter becomes difficult to control in serious situations. Now, I think we've all probably done all of these, maybe, but the correct answer is exidentesiast, a person who hides their pain behind a smile. There you go. The more you know. So that's today's Sounds Legit. Try and use it in a sentence for me. Would love to see it. Let's get some Ella Langley on for you right now. It's her new one, Be Her.

Ella Langley and Be Her. It's the latest one from her. Now, if you're over in the Falkland Islands, one for you for this evening. 7 p.m. every Tuesday, the MPC Music Club get together. It's at the Music Centre, which is in the car park just next to the library. New members are always welcome. Just turn up. Instruments there to hire. You can use them for gigs as well. All that good stuff. It is open to all abilities. It is just £10 to join for a 6-month membership. So why not give that a go if you're looking for something new to do today? That's it from me. It's George Wedlake keeping you company. Next, Forces News is on the way after the Mock Turtles. And can you dig it?

I can be your angel or your devil. Come back to me. I miss you. Every bad boy needs a good girl.

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1: This is tremendous for Europe and for the United States and for everybody and for Greenland. 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

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And before that, Katy Perry and Firework, which for all the right and wrong reasons reminds me of the film The Interview. You know what I'm talking about, right? And it was so amazing to see Katy Perry perform that at the Invictus Games opening ceremony in Vancouver last year for the Invictus Games. Oh, a memory I will never, ever forget. How's it going? It is Jess Bracey with you right across the Forces world for your Tuesday with music still to come from Disco Lines. But now this track, latest one from Fontaines DC, absolutely bossing the indie charts at the moment. This is Marianne.

Teddy Swims and Guilty and Justin Timberlake with Sexy Back. Haven't heard that one for a while, to be honest. It's BFBS, it's the Forces Station. Now, Teddy Swims is part of our fresh new music lineup this week. You can vote for him as your track of the week, and I'll tell you more about that after the Backstreet Boys. Welcome then, Nikki with you. This is As Long As You Love Me.